0: 39 Classics, Toby Keith, a little less talk and a lot more action. Let's have a look at country music history. Back on this date, 1969, Roger Miller recorded a version of Kris Kristofferson and Fred Foster's Me and Bobby McGee. His version peaked at number 12 on the country chart of August that year. Back on this date in 1980, Alabama released Tennessee River, which became their first U.S. country number one. Tennessee River began Alabama's string of 21 consecutive number one singles in as many releases, a string that spanned from 1980 to 1987. And speaking of Alabama, in 1985, they were at number one with There's No Way. Back in 1987, Dolly Parton, Linda Ronstadt, Emmylou Harris had a number one song with To Know Him Is to Love Him. Back in 1999, Tim McGraw was at number one with his version of Please Remember Me. And in 2006, Kenny Chesney's There Goes My Life, he performed that song for George W. Bush at the official dinner for Australian Prime Minister John Howard in the East Wing of the White House.
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0: Saturday Night Classics. It's Carole Baker and Too Hot to Sleep Tonight. Well, we've got some cooler temps as we navigate through the evening still, but the temperatures are on the rise for this long Victoria Day weekend, and Victoria Day is coming up on Monday, commemorating the birth of Queen Victoria on May 24th, 1819. She reigned from 1837 to 1901. Although the celebration of her birthday here in Canada began in 1845, Victoria Day actually originated in 1901 after her death. And since 1952, Victoria Day has been celebrated on the Monday preceding May 25th.
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0: 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It's John Anderson and Straight Tequila Night. If you took part in McHappy Day, thank you. It was a huge success this year. And like no other, you rose to the challenge in helping support families of sick children. 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

0: 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I know, you just don't want it to end, right? Exile, George Fox, and Sylvia all on the way.
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0: Saturday Night Classics, Kathy Mateas, 18 Wheels and a Dozen Roses. Faith Hill and Sawyer Brown coming up, and Shania Twain has announced that her seventh studio album called Little Miss Twain is going to be dropping July 24th. And she's got a new song out. It's called Dirty Rosie. And it came out on Wednesday.
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0: 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Alabama, if you're gonna play in Texas, you gotta have a fiddle in the band. Kicking off a long set next.
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0: 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I'll be back in next weekend on Saturday Night Classics. 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

Cat Country 99.5. Even Burris in there. New music for you this morning. It's called Southside of Sober. It's Greg in on Cat Country with George Burge and Luke Bryan. Ride, ride, ride.

0: Cat Country 99.5 with Tay Bay and somewhere in the country. It's Greg, and thanks for taking Cat Country with you wherever you're going this weekend, whether you're just hanging out at home, enjoying some quiet time, whether you've got, you know, some plans to get the cottage or trailer or camp hooked up for the summer, or you're going somewhere trying to keep the kids busy this weekend. We appreciate you hanging out this year on Cat Country. Hope your weekend is going well. Latest forecast for the remainder of it coming up this morning.
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7: Drivers in Colchester County near Upper Onslow are advised that exit 15 on Highway 104 West will be closed for repaving. The closure will start at 7 a.m. on Tuesday, May 19th, and is scheduled to reopen at 7 p.m. Saturday, May 23rd. Drivers will need to detour to exit 13 and use Highway 104 East to return to exit 15. Please be extra careful when traveling through a construction zone. A message from the Government of Nova Scotia.
8: Our forecast is calling for sun and cloud today with a chance of showers. We'll see a high around 25. Partly cloudy with a chance of showers this evening and clearing overnight, a low 8. Tomorrow we'll see sunshine and a high 18.
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Steel Arts Now. Everybody knows everybody. 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

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What are you doing this long weekend? Maybe you're working away at your side hustle, trying

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Wetzel. That is Rocky Mountain Low. It's Bragging of Cat Country this morning with Dallas Smith now. And use me.

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0: She's absolutely dominating country music right now, Ella Langley and Choosin' Texas. We'll see if that dominance can continue. How many? She's going to probably get at least a couple. But how many awards will she take home tonight at the ACM? So stream on Prime Video later on tonight. Thomas Rhett now, Die a Happy Man. It's on Cat Country 99.5.
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0: 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Scotty McCreary along with Hootie and the Blowfish and Bottle Rockets. Hey, good morning. It's Greg on Cat Country. Thanks very much for hanging out. There's probably a few fireworks going off this weekend with the Victoria Day long weekend. Not as many as the Canada Day long weekend, but I'm sure there's been a few kicking around certain places this weekend. It's one of those things. You just got to be on guard. Be aware from them. You never know when they're going to pop up.
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5: Our forecast is calling for sun and cloud today with a chance of showers. We'll see a high around 25. Partly cloudy with a chance of showers this evening and clearing overnight, a low 8. Tomorrow we'll see sunshine and a high 18.
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If I go missing, that may be what people are saying come Tuesday when you don't show up for work. Just decided to pack it all in on the long weekend. That's it, I'm done, I'm out. I get used to this life. 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

0: Cat Country 99.5 with Dean Brody and the eighth day. It's Greg in Sunday morning, second day of the Victoria Day long weekend, maybe third if you're smart enough to take Friday off. If you planned ahead accordingly to give yourself a four-day weekend, good for you. I never seem to remember to be able to do that. That's okay. That's okay. It's Greg hanging with you on your Sunday morning. Hope your weekend is going well. A busy weekend travel-wise. Cars everywhere on the road. So if you are out doing anything today, just be careful.
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0: 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Or just throw it on your headphones. Take us with you on your nice walk later too. 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

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That is After Midnight. Nate Holler now, and Neil Towns. This is Backfire.

Country 99.5. Luke Bryan's Most People Are Good. It's Greg Innes. We're getting some good looks now at the wedding of Lainey Wilson and Duck Hodge. Announced their marriage earlier this week. Probably happened last weekend. Photos starting to break out on Thursday from that one. This is Lainey Wilson. Hang tight, honey.

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Good morning, it's Greg on Cat Country for your Sunday with Chris Stapleton. 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

0: Cat Country 99.5 with Blake Shelton and the boys round here. Is Blake Shelton going to be one of the many performers tonight at the ACM Awards happening on Prime Video later on tonight? If you want to check that out. It's kind of cool. You get to be able to actually watch the whole thing and not have to worry about getting up in the morning tomorrow with Monday being the holiday. Also performing Cody Johnson, Ella Langley, Casey Musgraves, Kane Brown, Lainey Wilson, Thomas Rhett, among others. The big award tonight, Entertainer of the Year. Who's it going to be? Who's your odds-on favorite? Luke Combs, Jelly Roll, Cody Johnson, Megan Maroney, Chris Stapleton, Morgan Wallen, or Lainey Wilson. Who do you think is going to take that home tonight?
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7: Our forecast is calling for sun and cloud today with a chance of showers. We'll see a high around 25. Partly cloudy with a chance of showers this evening and clearing overnight, a low 8. Tomorrow we'll see sunshine and a high 18.
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Cat Country 99.5, Owen Rigling and Moon Shines. Good morning, it's Greg and a Cat Country. Thanks for hanging with us here on your Sunday morning. Coming up this afternoon, the Country Top 40 with Fitz on the way at noon today. Biggest country songs of the week. 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
5: Our forecast is calling for sun and cloud today with a chance of showers. We'll see a high around 25. Partly cloudy with a chance of showers this evening and clearing overnight, a low 8. Tomorrow we'll see sunshine and a high 18.
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0: The Seymour, Indiana native, Stephen Wilson Jr. Such a unique individual. Carrying on with Gary, easing back two places to number 38. You got Fitz playing the hits, doing it from the MGM Grand Garden Arena, getting ready for the Academy of Country Music Awards in Las Vegas. And coming up, Shane Proffitt may have accidentally just come up with the most country song idea of all time. And I might just get some songwriting credit for it. The details next. Thanks for spending your weekend with me on the Country Top 40 with Fitz, only on Cat Country.
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8: Our forecast is calling for sun and cloud today with a chance of showers. We'll see a high around 25. Partly cloudy with a chance of showers this evening and clearing overnight, a low 8. Tomorrow we'll see sunshine and a high 18.
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0: That was Blake Shelton's latest, Let Him In Anyway. What a powerful and beautiful song, Blake. He's got a repeat week right there at number 35.
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0: 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And when we come back, a guy who has built a career on the idea that if you aren't in the room, you're easily forgotten. How it's been working out for Luke Combs after this.
2: Oh, yeah. Yeah, yeah. Country Top 40.
0: You got Fitz playing the hits on CT 40. 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
5: Drivers in Colchester County near Upper Onslow are advised that exit 15 on Highway 104 West will be closed for repaving. The closure will start at 7 a.m. on Tuesday, May 19th, and is scheduled to reopen at 7 p.m. Saturday, May 23rd. Drivers will need to detour to exit 13 and use Highway 104 East to return to exit 15. Please be extra careful when traveling through a construction zone. A message from the government of Nova Scotia.
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0: Welcome back to the Country Top 40 with Fitz, doing this thing from the MGM Grand Garden Arena in Las Vegas. And it has been a week. Got some more ACM news coming your way in just a little bit. For right now, though, checking in with Kenny Chesney at number 34 with a brand new debut called Carry On.

0: Combs on the Country Top 40 with Fitz. What a brand new debut. Love it. Be By You. Starting off at number 33. Have a feeling that's going to be another number one for him. It's all going down for real from the MGM Grand Garden Arena in Las Vegas. Hey, by the way, look for me on TV. I'm going to be waving at you. And some of the biggest names in country are taking the stage this weekend. But every one of them were once just hoping for a little bit of airplay on the radio. And we're going to give you a brand new artist. And we're going to give this individual a chance to shine amongst the stars. Your CT40 launch pad is coming up next. CT40 Mission Control. We are go for launch after this.
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0: The Big Dog and Daddy, American. The late and great Toby Keith, released American Soldier back in 2003, and the song marched all the way to number one on the country top 40 countdown in 2004. 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And coming up, Lauren Elena isn't afraid to get real honest in her songwriting. And she's going to tell you why when we get back. Welcome to your weekend. 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
4: Our forecast is calling for sun and cloud today with a chance of showers. We'll see a high around 25. Partly cloudy with a chance of showers this evening and clearing overnight, a low 8. Tomorrow we'll see sunshine and a high 18.
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0: Welcome back to the hits on the Country Top 40 with Fitz. Yes, ladies and gentlemen, doing this thing from the MGM Grand Garden Arena in Las Vegas. Look for me on TV on Sunday, by the way. I'm going to be waving at you, all right? I'm going to be winking at you. Getting ready to head down to the CT40 vault for some country music history in a couple of minutes. Right now, though, ZJK, Zach John King with Get to Drinkin', number 20.

0: There you go. Feel free to kick them boots off. That's boots off from John Party. Still camping out at number 25 on the Country Top 40 Countdown. And we're counting them down this weekend on the Country Top 40 with Fitz from the MGM Grand Garden Arena in Las Vegas for ACM Weekend. And coming up, I'm going to be talking with one of my favorite bands on the countdown about what it felt like to get that call from the legendary Bob Kingsley himself. That's right, I'm sitting in Bob Kingsley's studio right now, the man who built and started the Country Top 40 Countdown. And the reason I'm here today is sitting behind his microphone. That's next on the Country Top 40. Thanks for spending part of your weekend with CT40 on Cat Country.
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0: Can't Love You Anymore from Ella Langley and Morgan Wallen. 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Now, folks, that is what you call a jump. 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All right, right over here. And if we could all get together, let's give Morgan and Ella an attaboy and an attagirl.
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0: I'm slipping back 8 spots on the countdown to number 17 with Days Like These. Coming up on the Country Top 40 with Fitz as we do this thing from the MGM Grand Garden Arena in Las Vegas. It's ACM weekend. We're getting ready for the good stuff because good feels so good. And I'm going to tell you about a couple who spent their entire lives opening their home to kids who needed love that were suddenly facing losing their own home. But wait till you hear how one former foster child helped change absolutely everything. The good stuff is next.
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5: Our forecast is calling for sun and cloud today with a chance of showers. We'll see a high around 25. Partly cloudy with a chance of showers this evening and clearing overnight, a low 8. Tomorrow we'll see sunshine and a high 18.
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0: Don't We, from Morgan Wallen, going up two spots on the Country Top 40 with Fitz to number 12. Coming up on the Country Top 40 with Fitz, it's an ACM weekend story that's going to hit a whole lot of hearts out there. A listener from Tulsa says one Miranda Lambert song helped her survive one of the hardest nights of her life as she was sitting alone in a car, crying in her mom's driveway after a divorce. 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Your CT40 fan favorite segment, Music with Memories, is next. 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

0: latest from Megan Maroney and Beautiful Things, holding down the fort at number 8 for another week on the Country Top 40 with Fitz. Country Top 40. Coming up, Jordan Davis is going to take us back before the hits, the awards, and all the sold-out crowds, back to where his love for country music first started, riding around in a 1969 Jeep Grand Wagoneer. Stay with me. 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

0: Vegas for ACM Awards weekend. And you know what? The higher we climb, the wilder this thing is going to get. We're officially heading into the top five, the most valuable real estate in country music, and the air is getting thinner. So I'm going to take a quick break, grab my official CT40 oxygen tank, maybe a Vegas buffet plate that I really don't need. And when we get back, it's nothing but winners from here all the way to number one. ACM weekend plus the CT40 top five. Oh, it's a beautiful thing in Las Vegas.
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0: This portion of the Country Top 40 with Fitz is brought to you by the Home Depot. 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
3: 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The closure will start at 7 a.m. on Tuesday, May 19th, and is scheduled to reopen at 7 p.m. Saturday, May 23rd. Drivers will need to detour to exit 13 and use Highway 104 East to return to exit 15. 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

0: on Maritime Center Stage. That is what we just heard. We've got Mallory Johnson coming up shortly. In the meantime, up next, Jason Benoit, Gone Long Gone.
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0: Maritime Center Stage. We just heard from Ian Sherwood, and we've only got a couple more songs to go. I know it comes too fast every time. Rick Reese and Neon Highway is coming up.
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0: And just like that, we've wrapped up another show here on Maritime Center Stage. Always goes by far too fast, but we enjoy the time that we have together. My name is Lexi. I am your host for the evening. Every Sunday evening we do this. We get some of the most incredibly talented Atlantic Canadian musicians. We line them up on this hour-long show just for you. So if you like East Coast music, we've got you covered. And of course, if you or someone you know would like to be featured on this show, just reach out to us. Send us your music, send us your socials, whatever you've got, send it our way, and we would love to have you featured. I hope you have an incredible week ahead of you. I will see you, theoretically, at the same place, same time next week.
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4: 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Then we'll turn it up again. 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